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Johnson. Starting off your wonky Wednesday perfectly on Centreforce Radio. Remember, you can get your shouts out on 07709333883. Respect out to Sean G. Just chilling, listen to the tunes. Let's get a little bit harder in this second part. Let's go.

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5: 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Out to my 3 a.m. crew. Here we go, part two.

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Ranger rolling here, Center Force Radio. I'm with you until 7 this morning. Then we're out to Lindsay Wall, brilliant show as ever, Lindsay. Catch Lindsay 2 till 5 every wonky Wednesday morning. If you've got to shout, my show is 07709 333 883. It's Ranger rolling till 7.

just been excellent.

It's Ranger on Centerfolds. Every Wednesday morning, 5 until 7, we start the show off with new. This is Dale Howard.

Ranger here rolling. 07709333 gets you through to Centrefourse. That's all the mixed out of Rocket. Good night once again to Lindsay Wall. Great show. Safe journey home. Don't forget, after me today, you've got the one and only Max Isaac taking over.

we've got Patrick today. Big good morning. Out to the old Get Scooter Club. Good morning, good morning. Welcome along, Ranger Heller. So 7709 333 883 if you want a message. Wherever you are in the world, welcome.

That's a love day, brother. So, morning, Paul. Wonky Wednesdays, here they come. Straight back at you, fellas. The best way to start the midweek hump day. Up to the big Bill, regular on the Mixcloud, watching me dance around the studio, lucky boy. How you doing, mate? He must be approaching the end of his shift right about now. Yeah, very well indeed. Hope you're good, mate. Sending one out to Andy Sutton-Culper, out to DJ Kitchy.

Easy the Wayne in Chelmsford, I see you, mate. Welcome on, Granger, Centrefuls. As we approach 6 o'clock here in the UK, going to toughen things up for a few minutes. Decided what to play after 6 o'clock yet, you have to stick around and find out. As everyone who went to Signal City, hope you had a good time. Lindsay's still recovering from that.

That's the Mick regular on the show. Good morning. Bonjour. Easy the chance. I see you, mate. That's a Miriam. That's the big boo. That's the Mick.

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until 7 this morning when Max takes over. That's Hanson Covey's locked in with Tracy J asking if I'm well. Very well indeed, mate. Easy the Marky Mark Mark. Locked in with Sharon. The Happy Gardeners out to Kane after that.

out to Emma, out to Zach, out to Abra. Easy the Ben. How you doing, my friend? Looking forward to catching up with you in a couple of weeks. Awesome, mate. Good job. It is 07709333 get you through. Out to the Eddie and Pinch, morning. Easy Baller B, the tester. Out to the Headline Girl, of course. Easy Brett and Leon C, how you doing? He's locked in, love day brothers. Chris Biscuit, good morning. Records are sounding good from the M1. Hope you're in the car. Out to the chats, out to the Big Bill. Out to everyone who's locked his Ranger rolling along on your Wednesday morning.

0: through some of these messages. Easy to Huggy, I'll see you, mate. How you doing? Huggy in Perth, good morning. That's a Mill Dub, what's saying, bangers. Yeah, I'm trying, mate. Easy the Red Band Man, how you doing? It was first in class last week. How you doing, my friend? Is that Stevie C? I think it is Stevie C. That's Stevie C. Wait, I'm trying hard. People are saying they're loving the tunes. Something a little bit different this morning. Easy to Mick once again. How you doing? He's got a bacon cob on the go, everyone. If you're not from up north, that's just a bacon bun. Brian Perth still with me. Out to the Farmer and Massive. They're locked in as well. It's Ranger Rollins, Centerfolds Radio. Mixing up the music styles a little bit this morning. Fancy a message, it's 07709333883.
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down then, I've got Ranger on Centerfold. That's to Stu Whitford. How you doing, mate? That's all the early birds. That's the HB crew locked on in Walsall. That's the Lone Star Massive. That's you, Richards. How you doing, you, Richardson? How you doing, my friend? Easy Lane Hornchurch. How you doing? Very wonky Wednesday. Yeah, definitely gone a bit wonky here, right?

Barley Crew, they're locked in on Jelly Tea Island. It's 32 degrees and they're snorkeling with the turtles. How about that? Hope that's not a euphemism. Thank you, guys. Nice one for the message. Thank you. That's a Jack the Groove. Good morning, good morning. Easy Ken and Farmer, how you doing? Easy Dodgy Dave, good morning, good morning.

Good morning, good morning. You're waking up the right way. It's right here on Centicles. Add to Nikki C. Good morning. That's 12 minutes of the show left to go. I've been here since 5. You catch me same time, same place next week. It's DJ Works HQ on your socials. And we are Centerfalls 883, of course. That's to Warren at Ascots. That's to Ascots Premium Partners. That's to Mr. Josh Watts.

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While I remember it, have you downloaded the new Set of Force app yet? If you haven't, you'll miss it out. It's where all the playback is now. 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Just check out Set of Force on the App Store. Out to the Warren, I'll see you, mate. Out to Marky, get him. Good morning, sir.

Sending one out to the West Shield Rover. Good morning, Joseph. How are you doing? Good morning to Lenny and Slough. In fact, out to everyone who's texting since 5. You know who you are. What a journey we've been on, eh?

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Yesterday, mate. Oh, the new range is live as well. Check your emails. You would have seen them. Seen them yesterday. You would have seen us wearing them on Saturday. I must say.

Massive Chris and Ruby at the Babel Station in Tonebridge. What you having your bagel, mate?

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0: at 12, ask him about the 27th of December, what's happening, because I don't know. Anyway, Kimmy Lottis, Kimmy 883, Mr. Patcher, all yours, mate. Good to see you over the weekend as well. That's it, yeah. Andy C locks in, Bob the Plumber, that's the final shout. Take care, everyone. That's it, I speak to the crew as well, Mick, all the team over there. Catch you back Friday morning. Till then, see you later. I'm out of here.
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1: All work and bad AV make meetings very boring. 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
12: Here we go again.

Good morning, Centrefold's family. I'm back, back in Tenerife. You know what I'm going to say? How good was that? How good was the calls?

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Did I say internet?

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As I can see from the party at the weekend, the cause, it looked absolutely amazing. Gutted that I missed it. And a big love out to all of our Centre Family listeners. Big love. See you soon.

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This one's going to go out to our very own Danny Lyons, who has promised us he's coming on the 27th. 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

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Sounds good though. 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

tune we've got today, shall we? So, 12 o'clock, Master Pasha. 2 o'clock, Daniel Billy Bunter. 4 o'clock, Bubbler and Lions. Oh, yeah. And then you've got Rat Pack, Slip Mac, Nicky Dimensions. Lots of old school there. Plenty of years of DJing there on the circuit. He's got me under, doesn't he? Daniel Billy Bunter. Touching it. Dan, this is George Rat Pack as well, Slip Mac, Nicky. And not forgetting Master Pasha.

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Frank Tuffridge. Big shout out to all the Amazon on their way to Lincoln.

say hello? I'll get some shout outs from this lot before they go. Big shout to Carl as well. Okay. We're going to take it down for the next 30 minutes. I don't know where I'm going to go, but Millwall Charlie, how are we doing on the south side? Steve Kitcher as well. I don't know where I'm going to go. Shall we see? We can get where we want. Up the Amherst, Steve Kitcher says. Don't forget, go and get A-Beats Bubbles. E13 is out now. Go and support them. A-Beats, this is yours. Shout to a trade plate, Nick, on the train to Preston from Maria in Gosport. Gosport locked in, Matt in Paul as well. How do you do, Matt?

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Sarah on the Rejoice Terrace. She's come all the way from her hotel. She's left the hubby at the hotel. She's come here to see me, Mr. Pasha, and ADB. 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

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Still riding a scooter. Yeah. 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

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It was actually Iggy Pop. 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

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How you doing? Shout out to Luke and Paul as well. Good morning, Vinny. How you both? Hope you're both well. Big Al, the painter from Swindon. Okay, Paul Loud, Lisa K, Vicky Chan, Crazy Skates, is yours.

big shout out to all the Suburban Bass crew. 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It's got to go out to Honor, it's got to go out to Rave Culture, 5th of December. Don't forget Kaluna tomorrow. We're there. 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
0: Can't gamble with it.
1: Showing everybody knows what's theirs and what's yours and yours. That's right.
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1: All work and bad AV make meetings very boring. In a flawed meeting room, everyone can hear you scream. 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The connection drops. 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The lights come on. The screens connect. It's alive! 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Carillion Communications. 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
13: Yes, what's happening, Centre Force family? How are we all feeling? Back once again on your One Kick Wednesday. It's time to get busy. It's time to get lively. Who's rocking with me then? Let's do this. Answer to Mr. Pasha for the last couple. Absolutely wicked as always. This phone line red hot.

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That's a Lou, that's a Eric and Dexter on this one, the Disco Dogs raving with us. Out to Ray in North Wales, thank you, sir.

0: any of these, yeah? Literally the 16,000 or whatever it is that have just come through in that like last 3 minutes.
1: What is it, £1,000 guest and a guest list for life? 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
2: Oh, sweet.
1: We're going to go throw down at drum sheds. We're going to go check in with our boy Screaming Benga. We're going to see our Broadwick family ahead of a big 2027.

this one. That's a Winnie. That's a Sammy Boy in Blue. That's a 363. That's a Green Hive Zowie signing in, That's a Tommy N19. That's a Chris as well.

East London's finest. This is Centre Force.

as well as a Holly Sand in Sandon. Out to Liz, out to Anya as well. Rocking with me, out to the Stills, the South End and Reggae Reese as well. Out to Arthur the Spaniel, yeah. Oh guys, as well, I've got something to tell you. I'm in for Andy Manston this Friday.

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first thing I'd like to say is I'm really, really, really, really, really sorry for being 20 minutes late for Signal City on Saturday. I would like to say it was all part of the showmanship, but it absolutely was not.

And you'll have to ask Master Pasha and Mr. Pasha if they think I will be late December the 27th. And also ask them where it is.

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Just as they are taking off. Dad, we've just had some stuff.

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You thought, I'll go up there and have his 30 quid. 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

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Old Tight Mungo, keep it locked up in Norfolk. At Anne in St Albans. 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

0: Big love from the nation. 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Hold up. It's only Pete on the Wirral. Oh, mate. 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
1: And my name's MC Emerson Allen.
0: And together we're known as the Rat Pack. You're in tune to the heavyweight champion himself, the Daniel Billy Bonta.
1: Ding, ding. Round one, we are come.
2: 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Fascinating centre force, 88-3, y'all.

flavour today. Past few weeks I've been very housey and ravey. Out to Stewie P over in Hemel, listening while having a pint. Out to Hemel Clint and Vinny the Spread.

to my big bro, Swiss Dave. That's coming from Tall Paul 2. Out to Susan OC, currently locked in. All right, you lot. Afternoon, Billy. It was great to see you on Saturday, even though you were late. Can I just say, I hate being late. I don't like the word hate, but I hate being late. For meetings, for gigs, for radio, for anything. Hey, Billy, great to meet you Saturday at Signal City. Fantastic day and night, says Nick the Raver.

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When Master Magri played this, everyone knows how much I love this tune. An original end of the night classic. When I first started doing house parties and little parties, this was always a big tune in with the house music.

on the radio, or when I've had the right crowd to play it, or when Magri's been after me or before me at a gig and played it, and various other DJs. And I always talk about that. I love that record. For those who don't know what Waterboy is Hole of the Me, Hole of the Moon means, the singer's basically talking to himself. Confident him versus the unconfident him. And when I first ever started playing like house parties in 88, 89, really young, and all the older lads put that tune on, but I couldn't work it out in my head. Why don't they want banging beats? And then I started to understand, and it's always wonderful to hear DJs play that out. It takes me right back to before I even become a professional DJ. Toto Visitors, Italy, 1987.

Billy, it's Richie Dugmore with you, feeding off the good vibes. Out to Talion. Out to the SAP boys, grafting away in sunny Swindon.

don't even know who that is who asks me for trance every week. They never say. Yo, yo, Billy, says Ricky Muttley. Hey up, Billy. Keeping it locked from Matt and Paul. Hey up. I thought you was northern. All the way down there. That's a Rob Jack Daniels, locked in, locked on. Keep it locked, Rob, keep it locked. Out to D&M Brickworks, out to Marky Kendall and the crew. Out to Big Cole, locked in. Out to Canterbury Cows, and afternoon, Billy Daniel Bunner. See you at Phonox in January. Yes, for my in-depth six-hour set. I wonder how my back's going to hold out for that one. Yes, yes, Billy, do you know how long it took me to find this tune, Aphrodisiac from Al? Go on, you tell me. How long did it take you? Out to the Trip Hammer DJ at Red Lion, Watford. Out to Aston, the new Cam boy, apparently.

0: out to West Ham side. Gravesend, no, we were the best looking ones on Saturday by the looks of things.
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4: I just went, got myself a coffee, had another toilet break, and I come back and I said to Max, wouldn't it be funny if I was late for the second hour, even though

and I actually just said to him, my poor grandkids, that one of them looks identical to me as a baby. Poor old Max. Good boy, that boy. Really is a good boy. Anyway, we kick off second hour. Joy Sims, All in All, the UK

Chris Simon Music Power, who's coming out with his son to my gig this Saturday. I love that. Music Power Records, Haringey, was my absolute training ground in learning about collecting records. And I was only like 10, 11, 12 when I first started going in there. To West Ham Soy, locked in, locked on in Gravesend, saying, great set Saturday. Tenors in the post. Out to Simon from Leytonstone, who's loving the new hair, Billy the Bald Bunter. Out to Two Strokes Mike. Out to Marlo Mark. What a tune this, eh?

I don't like reading them things because my head is big enough as it is. Saying you kill it, Bill, every time from Buttons in Bow, the big firm, AEA3.

saying we had the best of everything back in the day. DJ Spark says, can you give it an almighty wallop? What like that? Wallop.

Run Call. Out to Lingus in Manchester, loving my haircut. Keep it bald. Keep it bald, mate. Keep it bald. Here's a nice little number one. The thing is this. When you get to this age, it's just better. Just have a number one. Just have it all shaved off. But do you know the other problem with it is, though, as good as it is having a number one, the more you have it cut, the more the grey hairs grow back. You know that one, didn't you? The men are like, yeah, yeah, yeah. And the women are cringing, going, yeah, it happens. We know. Don't keep mentioning it. Out to Terry in Berry, no, I never, mate. Out to Brucey and Big Jace and the Rhino, who are loving a proper old school. Out to Crank in Tunbridge, saying Centrefox always delivers, takes me back, especially being a granddad. Or having the granddad to finish it off, he says. Herbie Hancock, Rocket, 1983.

playing you so much eclectic music. I know you got the... I simply don't hear genres, I just hear music. And I love the music. And I, this is how much I love the music. I love the music more than I love the cake. And at the moment, I do love the cake.

exclusive shout out to little Kaz Luton, who now lives in Brighton. Probably moved down to Brighton to get away from Aunt Beds. Oh, look at that, Red Delicious. What a great picture there of us in Tenerife. Locked in, Mr. Bunter. I spoke to you at Moondance, but I never introduced myself. It's Wick, the Harlow Cabin. Message reads, El and the Don is in full effect, from Ben Fleet Doily. What a name, the Ben Fleet Doily, currently locked on. Going into one of my favourite bleeps, bass and breaks tunes from 1990, Renegade Language. Whenever I do my 2, 3, 4, and also got lots of 6 and 8 hour sets next year.

Wet in Leon C. Come on, mate. As if you need convincing. Who are you kidding? I'll see you now. Oh. Dave Supreme says, hello, my little princess. Hi, Dave. Apparently, he's called Weatherspoons Clint now, not Hemel Clint. Afternoon, Mr. Bunter. I'm loving the tunes and the vibe of the show, says Tesco Richie. Out to Adam, locked in, enjoying the sun in the Rejoice Bar. Oi, oi. Hello, Billy. I am finally a granddad. Granddaughter Evie was born on Saturday, 10th October, from part-time Brian. Massive, massive congratulations.

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We absolutely love it. 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

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Loving it. Outside Dulcey. Loving it. Outside MZD. Outside Chimes. Outside me Julie. Really.

the tune. I had to Momo sending lots of love. Message reads, you're smashing it as always, mate. We're getting ready to see you this Saturday from Scott the Jaw Smith. You know what the mad thing is? I never mix a single record on a Wednesday afternoon. It's not that I'm being lazy. It's just that it means I can pretty much get on top of the shouts and what you're saying to me in the best possible way. And you all hear me mix every weekend anyway.

Crispy waffle chops. Out to DJ Lee Lee and the Power Day Skip Crew. Out to Heather. Heather says, Dan, you'll be surprised how many Northerners move all the way down here to Poole and Bournemouth, etc. And then Matt in Poole says, Dan, I am Northern, but I moved to Newton Lee Willows near... Oh, I'm from Newton Lee Willows in Warrington, but I live down in Poole, from Matt in Poole. Big up the Trance Aircon Tony and Luton Luton. Out to Kat, who says, it's the first time listening to your show, and I love it. And I loved hearing the Water Boys. It's an absolute favourite of mine. I'm just happy I didn't scare a first-time listener off. Yes, Billy Boy, I'm loving the show. Big up your chest, brother. To Marrakesh Lee locked in. Mate, Wayne from Uxbridge. He's making me feel even worse. Yeah. Wayne, don't put it like that. I was 20 minutes late and played for 40 minutes, but Wayne says, shame you only got to play for 30 minutes on Saturday. But what a great 30 minutes it was. And what a great end to a great day. I was 20 minutes late.

0: to Rob and little Miss Bex, who are saying we'll see you at Cambridge Rugby Club New Year's Day, Billy.
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0: That is going to be a 2-hour set. I'm looking forward to that.
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0: Out to Cockney Pete.

Mac and the Bexley Ravers. Out to Steve, the 6am crew. Out to G in Enfield saying, Dan, proper music and show. Bless. Really eclectic today. Yellow, Bostish. What a tune. 1980, this one. How's that for you?

Listen, I love you lot. But that's a liberty, Terry Roberts. Yes, Billy, wicked set once again. Any chance I can send you a memory stick and you just load it up for me? No word of a lie, right? In my inboxes on Facebook and Instagram, I don't know why I'm telling you this, because you're all going to do it now. Someone I've never seen on my pages the other week messaged me and said, "Hi, mate, I really love all the music you play. If I send you a memory stick, will you load it up with all your tunes? Don't worry, I'll pay for the postage and packaging." Yeah, right, thanks, mate, yeah. Just spent my entire life. Building up my knowledge in music and you think it's all right. To go, "Don't worry now, I'll pay for the stamp." As you're in the mood, any chance of Kraftwerk Tour de France? And that's coming from Dr. Trippy. Out to Ange in Belvedere, afternoon to you. Out to Sean the Bomb and the lovely Anne. Hold tight, Uncle Nut Nut. All good here, mate. Hope you're well. Out to the retired Raver and Sarah. Loving the tuning.

Loving the vibes as always. Big up. Out to the Cockney Dazzar, says shout out to my Scottish Fiona from Harry Stone. I am missing you so much, apparently. Out to Tez Burns, just had his personal best carp from Earl's View. Good afternoon, sir. I have a question for you. Is it Billy Daniel Bunter or Daniel Billy Bunter or Billy Bunter? Because I'm confused, says John T, the hotel raver. Well, bizarrely enough, if you go back to the original Labyrinth 2000 AD flyers, it was always Billy Daniel Bunter. Always. Then there was a little period in the mid-90s, I would say, where people like Helter Skelter, Fusion, Resurrection, just started putting Billy Bunter. We never, you know, back then, it just kind of emerged. And by the latter 90s, it was back to being Billy Daniel Bunter again. And that was always the case on all records.

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Time has flown. There you go. 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We only hear a good track. 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We just love music. 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

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I know I did that. Out to Tracy Lee. And Billy, you and your tunes make this world a happier place. Thank you. And when I'm playing you these tunes, Sonia gets rid of me out of the house and it makes her happy as well. So that's a win-win for everyone. Out to Jack the Groove. Out to Jay Campbell. So my kids are 27 and 29 and I'm desperate to be...

out to Nick the Raven. No, we were the best looking too on Saturday in that photo. Out to DJ Omelette. Billy, you are the man. You have made this 60-year-old old geezer dance around the garage like no one is watching. Big love from Gareth and Kate Room. Shout out to Big D and Nathan Jones, my raving buddies.

0: out. I love you all. See lots of you at the weekend. And I'll be back next Wednesday.
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Over. We love that. Once again, that's a Pete on the Wirral. Disco Dan. Yes, Sarge. Check. Shout out to the beefy Ollie Evans. Feel the groove. Big up to the J-Dog. Check. And a very good afternoon out to the Love Day Drummers.

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Locked in as always. Big up yourself, Brett. Oi, oi, Dinsey and Chandler. Favourite time of the week. Thank you, guys.

them. Cold Light. And one for me as well, yeah? And then Rigetti Spaghetti. Good to see you there, as always, on the phone line, Alan. Big up to the boys down in the Bromley and Dan and Boxing Club. Hope you're all good. Old time Pezza M.

on to Chris Rehab. I just see your message, Chris. Shout out to Anne. Anne, happy birthday for the other day. Got to send out to Kelly and Errol. They're in Tenerife. Have a great time, guys. 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Once again, we got Chris Rehab. Shout out to Anne, Kelly, Errol.

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Oh, ton of smiley faces.

tree. Mitch has got it locked on. Good afternoon to you, Mitch. Hold on the trooper calls.

Hopefully it's good your side as well. Big up to Brian and the Dagenham crew. Afternoon Wonky Wednesday for Kings Lynn. Big up to Julian Ebbs every time. Yes, Julian.

Respect. Big up to Liam Birmingham. Big up your Chesley. It's not a little station. It's a big station. Justin in Manchester. You ready, people?

She as well. Hope you're good, Joe. Don't forget, catch him up this Saturday night, 10 to 12, right here on Centre Force Radio. Wonky Wednesday and Fire. We got to Stick the Greenkeeper. What's happening, Kiwi J? Big respect to you as well. Massive love to you and the family. Big up Kiwi J. Sherpa Chris, good afternoon.

all-time Dodgy Dave. He's locked in. On to the Dodgy Crew. Tesco Richie was saying with my brother. He said, bubble of trouble brings a fire on a wonky Wednesday. A standard procedure. All through the day, you know. All through the night. Got an absolutely wicked lineup on a wonky Wednesday. I'm telling ya.

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He's over the clear air. Big up to Danny Mack and the Bexley Ravers. And also to Johnny Sinkup. Old time Rob, all the supercar detailing. Sending big love right back at ya. Let's go, let's roll. I've got a shout going out to Charlie Boy, who's finally had a haircut.

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There's a lot of that going about. Old tight Holly Dembo. Big old Tony and Acne. Old tight Ronnie Multi Print. Big old to Wayne and Marie. Mixed Gladders. Andres, he says.

You know this is a tune, isn't it? Been busting this one for a while now. The Pink Statues and David Keys. And the Busy Rhymes. Bubbler smashing up my speakers. Tunes as always. Boom! Big up Stokey Lee.

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Shout out to Marky Mark. 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He's not doing too bad, thanks. I'll let him know you asked about him.

0: I'll be back with you Texas on the other side. So if I ain't got to you yet, just bear with me, yeah? I'll catch you back in about 7 minutes. Keep it centre force. Wonky Brothers touching down.
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That's it, get your hands in the air.

Novak and Kelly Lotelli. Big up to the Alfie White Appreciation Society. Also Rob, Supercar Detailing. How you doing, 90? Wonky Wednesday with a bubble of absolute quality. That's how we do it on Wonky Wednesday. Right here at Centreforce, the original. Big up to Hemel's Chunky.

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0: Agree with you more, mate. 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Have the same journey. And in the soul gal. And all the soul crew.
1: Bounce, bounce, bounce, work.

Anthony Sanders. And big up to all Allos Wellesley. Sparky Matt says he's on call if the lights need fixing. Big up yourself, Sparky Matt. A very good afternoon to you, Bubbler. On fire. Straight out to Neil West Humble. Big up yourself, Neil. Katie and Shane. How's little Bubby getting on? I'm good, thanks. Hey, can you please big up to my messy family and crew? Love them. 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I agree with you. I agree. Thanks for your message.

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The Revival House Project.

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Big, big shout going out to Emerson Allen, the one and only. Big shout out to you, Ev, out to Amy. Kicking off with one from the Pirate Jams, remixing Shades of Rhythms, everybody. Big tune. Big shout out to everyone over there on 883 TV, on Mixcloud, everyone messaging in. Let's do this. Let's get wonky, baby. Oh, yeah.

forget as well, next Friday, I do believe it's the 23rd of October, myself and Evanson Allen will be joining Danny Lyons on the Hall of Fame show Friday night. Just before Evanson's birthday and Danny's birthday, I do believe. I think they share the same birthday. So we're going to definitely be looking forward to that one. Make sure you stick that in your diaries, guys. I can confirm Bubba is not on that the weekend. Sorry, Buzz. I saw you was on last weekend, though, right? Once again, out to the Bubba. Catch him again next Wednesday between the hours of 4 and 6.

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1: Hang your label on me.
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1: Just got a little drop from the edge. 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This is a Freestylers remix of Renegade Soundwave's track called Thunder. I used to love this back in the day. This one takes me right back to Telepathy down in Marsgate Lane over there in Stratford.

0: The Rat Pack in the mix on Centreforce.
1: Do you know what? 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I'm just in love with this tune. 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The way the bass line comes in, the beats are tough. Bigging up the dub pistols and the freestyle. 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

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If you used to go to Telepathy, you'd know about this tune. Groove Rider used to play it a lot as well. I just used to love it. And when the beats drop in the middle, the electro beats drop in the middle, you know what I'm talking about. I just used to love that moment. I'm going to shut up and play this one, taking you right back, Deep Stiley with Secret Desire, The White Light. Tunage out to everybody who remembers this one, out for the connoisseurs.

RTO is asking for is at the MB. Yeah, you know. Marsgate Lane was rocking, says Chalfont Andy. You know it was. Big shout out to Sting. Out to the Eastman. Now we're talking, says Ben Jetty. Big shout out to Enfield Boys, Simi and Choco and Timmy B.

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You never guess what happened today. Back in 1066. Well, there's only one date to remember from 1066, isn't it? Yes, it was on this day in 1066 that William, Duke of Normandy, and his Norman army defeat the English forces at.

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This is Centre Force.

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I do love it, Red Carpet, all right. Played the Stuart Ogilvy little mashup that he's done, getting about with the Kings of Tomorrow. But I thought I'd play this one. This is the Some Guy remix of Red Carpet's All Right.

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I'm coming out of this mouth, made by this tongue. I tell you now, my man, my name is Young. But so you think that this your destiny to get the best of me, but I suggest to be quiet, bro. 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

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Big it up, the one and only DJ Fades. Was out with Fades over the weekend over in Tenerife last week. He's one of the scratch masters I always look up to. DJ Hype, he's the next one as well.

least I'm doing something right. Big shout out to the Tanky Dave. What I say, he says, loved every minute of it. Tune is the last message. Daniel Craig has made Bond more cool. That comes from Lee in Warrington. No, Wallingham, sorry, not Warrington, I'm miles away from the screen. As I said, that Glenroy in the studio done a mouth fart. One of them sounds. With the Daniel Craig coming, I don't think he was too happy about that. Out to Holly Dembo, loving the show. Red Carpet is one of her favourite tunes. One of mine as well, Holly. Love it. Different Gravy, says Chelmsford Chris.

Lipmaster remix. And you know what we do right at this moment? We breathe out all the negativity that we pick up in the week. And we breathe it all out because we don't need it. Want to slide all the way down to the weekend where we're going to have some good times. The bump of work is over. We're nearer to the weekend. You're like magic. Good times are coming. Breathe it all out and breathe in all the positivity that's coming your way. You're a dream, my fantasy.

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It looks like Al, I think. So I've been listening since the early 90s. Thank you, mate. A true raver. That's a Danny Smith from Elton, smashing it.

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0: over to Canada. 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
0: Face of Blitz.

Wait, I don't like it when it gets darker earlier, but then there's at some point you think, oh, it's getting a bit cosy now. Heating goes on, nice and toasty. A little bit much of that, and you think, right, roll on the summer.

Sophie Conwell. Happy birthday, happy 80. Catch up with me in Sheffield on Friday, Saturday, the Electro Work, and then down to Coast in Worthing. All the info is at slipmat.net. You know the socials by now. Nicky Dimensions coming up just after the ads with a big bag of 1991. Plenty of food till midnight. I will be back next week. Look forward to it. Have a fantastic week.

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out. This one is a massive wallop, Sounds of the Time bass, which is Chrome and Time. Of course, track called Firebar. Out to Terry, out to Bernie. And out to all the old sub-bass crew. This one, proper roller. Right, gonna to everyone just messaged in. I can see you flashing up, so please just give us a tick. I'm gonna play one more tune. Just get a little bit warmed up. But actually, next one's a vocal tune. I can't really do it.

Right, first and foremost, many, many thanks and big shout out to the man like the Vinyl Junkie. Firstly, for coming down a couple of weeks back and doing a back-to-back, travelled all the way from Bristol to come and do a show with us. But also come to my house as well and done one of those Digging Deep videos. Now, if you've not seen his channel on YouTube, do check it out, Vinyl Junkie TV. He does loads of amazing uploads and little breakdowns of samples, just insight and background of all the old school tunes and loads of interviews of DJs and Wallys like myself. So if you haven't seen it already, do check it out, Vinyl Junkie TV on the YouTube. And you can see my ugly mug and inside my record room as well. Out to you, John, once again, mate, big shout.

tune. Right, this one, sounds of DJ Nex, which is Mark Archer out of Alternate. This one, track called Fluid. Sending out to little Tommy T, I know you love this one, mate. Right, message board, just check it out. Shout out to Lewis Ball on his 12th birthday. Many happy returns, Lewis. Hope you have a wicked, wicked time, mate. Happy birthday, okay? Hope your family got you loads and loads of wicked stuff as well, Lewis. That's a Phil Lester says, bring on the echoes and the bangers. Getting a bit predictable, aren't I? Sorry, Phil. How'd you, mate? Let's go. Right, out to Brett in Leon C says, love day brothers, locked in, locked on. As always, nice one, Brett. Picking up the love day brothers, shout to you guys, all right? Woo! Out to lady like Karen in Highbury, locked on, North London. How you doing, Karen? Hope you are well, mate. Yes, yes, that's a Phoebe G, how you doing? Hope you are wicked and well. Am I going to a rave story on Saturday? No, I'm not, I'm afraid. I'm going down to visit my daughter at Brighton Uni all this weekend, and she's going to take me out and get me mashed up, she reckons. I'll teach her, I'll show her what mashed up is. Been university a couple of weeks and she thinks she knows it all, you know what I mean? Amy, I'm coming for you. Out to Phoebe G, out to Heidi as well. Big love to you guys.

man. 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Nice one, mate. Right, I've got about a minute. Let's try and whack in another quick track without sounding too unprofessional and rubbish. Right, sending out to Adam B. Good evening to yourself, mate.

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Nice one. That's a celebrity Dave. 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

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Out to Emma Page, says, evening, big love. How you doing?

TV. 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Out to Annie, out to Dan's once again. So all those messages neatly up to almost 11 o'clock. That is unbelievable.

Right, I'm cheating with this one. This isn't actually a 1991 tune, but it sounds pretty damn like it. This is by Nookie. Only made it about 2-3 years ago, and it's the Cairo Rage Mix. Awesome tune, check it out.

Right, this one, another SL2 track. This is the second tune after DJ's Take Control, Way My Brain. Sending out to Lady Luck Sunny Girl, Annie Soul Girl. I got me letters the wrong way round, Annie, sorry mate. Love that, keep the fire burning. Out to the dance. Easy on the hooligan soup and bring on the tackle. I ain't got a clue what that means. Out to Debbie, she says, Hell's Bells. And Debbie, Winky Wednesday crew. She means Wonky Wednesday. Out to you, Debbie. Nice one, mate.

clock has gone over. It's 7 past 11. Not going to waste any time. Going to go straight into the mix, as we always do, 11 o'clock each and every week. Minutes 1992 mini mix for you. No chat. I'll come to your messages straight after, though. Okay. Icky Dim on a big one. 07709333.

music to dance on a half speed, you know. Like doing the running man, it's exhausting, isn't it? Anyway, I hope you enjoyed that nice little slice of 1992 rave for you.

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Only a few shows are going up on there, and you can check out the shows almost instantly after they happen on the brand new app. Gotta say I'm loving it, it's really, really good. Excellent sound quality, so big up all the crew, all the guys in the office at the Centre Force for that one.

says you are my sunshine, son. Isn't that lovely? Nice one, mate. Okay. Big shout, man, like Andy T, Bristol. Thank you very, very much, mate. Nice one. Add to the sausage girl. Always chuckle at that name. Love that. Add to the sausage girl. Locked in, locked on. Many, many thanks. All your messages, all your texts tonight. 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

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And also, big up yourself for just enjoying silent at home, wherever you may be, okay? Hope you enjoy the tunes and lock in each and every week.

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